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I tried to escape, my life is an x-ray. I'm sorry, a sex tape, you only get one take. Quiet on the set, please. Bullying anxiety. In 3, 2, 1.

job out of high school. 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This is dead slave with booze. What you talking if you ain't talking white? Stop talking to get out my sight. I look color black, we gotta catch a flight. 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Buy a Gucci bitch on my. Cause I'm rolling in no light.